sometimes. Bad guys don't need to lie. Let the water, let the water run slow and wide. So I don't hear you from the other side. Deaf to the sound of the dollar and pound. Get your elbows off the table. See the hell on earth. Breathe in like a lion.

population. 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I can deal with that situation. I don't care.

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Yeah, I can finally be totally honest. 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

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Just like that.

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Before I became the Flash Gordon of recording, JP Morgan, a slick talking New York Christopher Walken. I was nice before British Walkers and Walkmans. Walking in, I'm like Dr. Kevorkian. Shorty Wop saw me with the pet scorpion.

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1: 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But never phase most of the time, cause it's nonsense. 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I'm a cross between Raekwon and John Wick. Drop the top, no matter how hard the storm hits. 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Never had to fall shit. 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AC on low as I'm cruising the whip. Shit, after dog, I'm as cool as it gets. 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If the rock in my hand, I'ma wave off screens. That fly shit won't work, I should clip y'all wings. OD with the flow when I'm after the cream. She in the front seat of the whip to blow off steam. 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Been giving free game, it's time I collect fees. 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I be heavy stepping, push the floor. 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

0: We the middle beast, man, we the middle to beast. 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
1: Und da war grad Mark Spano Superstition on Naps and Dreads um Track Last Place, könnt von der LP Arrival Time. Das ist halt mein letzter Track, ich bin heute ganz um einen Rock Marciano mit Rain Dance featuring Errol Holden, könnt von seinem letzten Projekt 656. 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
5: 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Knocked out his choppers, he probably got a Capali grip. The polymer shoddy grip. Too big to pull a robbery wick. Can't afford to get sloppy. A mess pop the clip in a choppy like it's an IBM with a floppy disk. The new F&M that I caught from Rick. You can fit it inside a microchip. The more chips I get, thoughts are getting shipped. Often cross my wig, but I've been known to overthink. You out here with too much dip on your chip. For my expensive fit, somehow I'm still a misfit. I guess it's hit or miss. Maybe I am a dick. I insist the piss and the lobster piss. Hot spit, pussy, pussy foot. It's not a good look for me. I was looking to sink my hooks in a freak, but all the hook I need is two good feet. Look, you way too busy playing footsie underneath the table, but it was just a waste of some goodies. Fatigue from running in and out of these boutiques. My eyes, just my routine. They slept on me, but it obviously wasn't beauty sleep. These niggas' faces be looking spooky. I'm bougie. Your bitch is twisted like a Coogee. I'm in a jacuzzi, screwing the cooler on the Uzi. Remove your jewelry, smoothie. The Jubilee was cheap as a Tubi movie.
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0: of fire I sit in, eating blue ribbon chicken amongst alpaca like wool and cottons and you mean to tell me none of this shit intrigues you? 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
1: So what do you say to the people that be like, yo, well, what does it matter?
0: I say nothing to them because we have nothing in common.
2: I mean, you know, you gotta listen, man. 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I iron my drawers, man. 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You ain't got to understand this shit. 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